my perspective is not of a technocrat of music. That's why I call a lot of the reviewers who can break down and talk about the dissonance of the chords and all of that. How it make me feel. How it make me feel. Me can't tell you, say, it sounded like the eighth octave of John Coltrane's. And people always a search for who it sound like. They always a search for a reference point. When the reference point is way there. There is no reference point, but don't know. And you guys might have a reference point. Because you all had to, you studied and you like your love with juice and stuff like that. But check it out. You create your own reference point, and that has always been what jazz is about.

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This was 7 years ago, you just have to remember to breathe.

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She stayed kissing on me. It's a long one, a really long haul, and I'm on one. Baby, don't call unless you really want me. Unless you really want me.

0: 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And
1: Denzel, are you really making an order?
2: I'm telling you, eventually they're going to catch up to your game. We're running out of time.
3: What exactly are you trying to hide, Mr. Curry?

mix with DJ Farmer's Market. $10 gonna get a nice gift certificate to Whole Foods. Come on.

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Or little Joe, or maybe Lou, I'd love to be them all. All New York City's broken hearts and secrets would be mine. I'd put you on a movie reel, and that would be just fine.

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But I was scared, though scared out of my mind. 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And I finally grew a spine. As far as doing dumb shit.

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Some get presents before they even ready. I can see that she loves me, I know her heart is heavy. Telephonication nation, baby, help me testify.